0: Radio Weser TV Bremerhaven.
1: The place with the most music variety.

Radio Weser TV Bremerhaven. I bring a coffee in the morning. She brings me in a piece. I take her out to fancy restaurants.

think about the generations and to say we want to make it a better place for our children and our children's children so that they know it's a better world for them and think they can make it a better place.

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And money, money she making. 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Make you want to touch her, want to taste her. Have you lusting for her? Going crazy, face it.

0: 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Musik Spezial. Musik Spezial. Musik Spezial. Musik Spezial. 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
1: Spezial. Better days are coming, if no one told you. I hate to hear you crying over the phone, dear. For 7 years running, you've been a soldier. But better days are coming. Better days are coming for you. 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

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You should be so proud. Better days are coming.

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1: 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This transmission is coming to you approximately halfway between the moon and the earth. Okay, Apollo, let's go. You're riding the best bird we can find. All systems are go, Apollo.

exalt thyself as the eagle, and though thou set thy nest among the stars, thence will I bring you down.

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1: Now, honey, you better sit down and look around.